0: disgrace to this family.
1: Didn't you teach me to follow my heart? This is what I believe in. Why can't you see that?
0: You are a kid. You don't know what you believe in.
1: I'm leaving.
0: Karsten! Don't you dare walk out that door. Don't you dare.
1: I hate you.